many great poets of the past. 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
4: And now here he is. Strong enough to bend records with his bare hands. Able to tell tall tales in a single breath. It's Super D's. Yes, Super D's. Strange visitor from another neighborhood with powers and abilities far below those of mortal male and female people. And who, disguised as Rick Dees, mild-mannered disc jockey, fights a never-ending battle for truth, justice,
5: and the pursuit of the number one hit.
6: Look, look, it's a full moon. A partial eclipse this weekend. The oceans are churning. The lunar gravity is pulling. And we are pushing the hits. Yes, it is the weekly top 40. You have a chance at a CD and a VCR. Over $1,000 prize package from Levi's 501s. Peter Cetera will be here. And now, the sure shot. Kylie Minogue. Locomotion.

Kylie Minogue from Australia, number one TV star now with a song going up fast. Our weekly Top 40 Sure Shot, originally done and taken to number one by Little Eva 26 years ago today. Let's get into it. Number 40, his first release in 3 years. Glenn Frey with that rhythm and blues sound of true.

Glenn Frey. That is true love. And he and Don Henley still agree on one thing. They're both Lakers fans. He debuts on the weekly top 40 at number 40. Rick Dees, Nothing But Hits. Here's number 39 from the 13th album. Maybe a lucky one for these guys. Aerosmith and Rag.

0: the unmistakable sound of Aerosmith and Ragdoll living in the movie. They were living in the same apartment when they started 18 years ago. And can you imagine all of that hair in one place?
1: Yuck!
0: 16, they plummet down to number 39. They've been on the countdown for 2 months. The hottest new song, Burning Up Our Request Line, is coming up. We also have...
2: Outrageous!
0: Facts. Yes, these are...
2: Outrageous!
0: According to a little-known law, a person cannot be declared legally dead until one of two things happens. Number one, the brain stops all motor and electric functions. Or number two, they buy a Pat Boone album.

0: 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Good place to live. Here's number 31. New Line Cinema, the company which owns the Nightmare on Elm Street rights, has tried to get a court injunction to stop us from playing this hit.
1: They have failed. What? What do you want?
2: Open up.
1: No.
2: Open up in there.
1: We will not. I'm sorry.
2: Open the door.
1: No.
2: I know you're in there.
0: DJ Jazzy Jeff and Fresh Prince. Nightmare on my...

But then silence. It was a whole new day. I thought, I wasn't scared of him anyway. Until I noticed those rips in my sheets, and that was proof that there had been a nightmare on my street.

0: skin crawl.
1: Nightmare on My Street and The Fresh Prince is doing Freddy Krueger's voice there at the end. They're up 6 to number 31 as we keep on counting on the weekly top 40. Here's number 30, Daryl Hall, John Oates, and Missed Opportunity.

weekly top 40 countdown. Of course, that unmistakable hot duo. In fact, the hottest duo of all time. Daryl Hall, John Oates, and Miss Opportunity. Down four, number 30 this weekend. Here's number 29. And would you look at this bouffant hairdo, perfectly highlighted and teased to perfection? It's Wayne Newton. No, it's Eric Carmen.

make me lose control. Eric Carmen dropping down 15, number 29 after 12 weeks right here on the weekly Top 40. Look out, Chicago. That Dirty Dancing tour with Eric Carmen's duet with Mary Clayton is heading your way this weekend. They sing a duet of Almost Paradise in the show. Now, have you heard this song before?

is an honor to be on the greatest radio stations on earth, like Y101 and Cebu City, the Philippines. Steve Kara, thank you so much. I got the shirt you sent. And also Y106, the Cat in Orlando. Dennis Reese runs a tight ship. And of course, triple the music, Q93 in New Orleans, where our favorite nurse, Mark Bowie, is listening at Tulane right now. This is Rick Dees at number 21, the man who performs naked from the waist up when he's on stage. Bobby McFerrin, don't worry, be happy.

happy. Everybody happy now. He wants to make you happy. Bobby McFerrin from the motion picture Cocktail. Up 10. Number 21, the highest jumper this weekend. Rick Dees right here with you. The weekly top 40 with non-stop hits. Here's New Edition minus Bobby Brown plus Johnny Gill. If it isn't love, why do I feel this way? I don't

0: SM. Miami Sound Machine, Gloria Estefan, after 13 weeks, 5 weeks in the top 10, down to number 19, 1, 2, 3. And if Gloria could hug and kiss any movie star right now, she confessed it is Tom Cruise. Tom, are you listening? Rick D's coming up with a hit from a group that vows to shave George Michael. That's what they've said. Come on.
1: Not now, please.
2: I am the technician on the weekly top. Yahigi.
1: Okay, if you are, then fix this.
2: Fix it? Fix this. I can fix anything. Give me them wires. Right. Oh, God!
1: Well,
2: maybe a little later.
1: Stop it.
2: I am not impressed with your countdown this weekend. I like the music, but you are not funny.
0: Come on, man. Just go ahead and get the things fixed and get out of here with and stop that.
2: My question of the weekend, what do wax statues have inside their ears?

0: 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Look at me going wild now.
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You gotta roll with it, baby. Steve Winwood, 8 weeks now in the top 10. He's down 8 to number 10 on the countdown. Rick Dees and Nothing But Hit Music, number 9. Now, when they just played San Francisco, these guys sent a limo to D'Angelo Restaurant on the square in Mill Valley. They love that tiramisu dessert that Chef Nicola makes with rum-soaked lady fingers. What a nice life for Van.

top hit music. How do you know when it's love? That's Van Halen. Up 3, number 9 on the weekly top 40. This is Rick Dees and a song dedicated to Anita Chapman. And she's the little sister of this lady right here, who some thought was a man singing on this song for about the first 3 weeks on the countdown. Not so. It's Tracy Chapman at number 8.

0: 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You better watch out.
1: Traffic is as I see it at 10-4, 10-8, at 10-20, at 10-2.
0: Yeah.
1: Put all the wagons in the circle, women and children first, member FDIC. If rash develops, discontinue use.
0: Mm-hmm.
1: And remember, if you're going to drive, take the car.
0: You got it. That's number 8. Up 2 more for Tracy Chapman. And the question, Rick D's with you this weekend with this question. What oriental massage technique must be used to prepare Whitney Houston for a recording session? We'll reveal it after this.
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0: What you got? 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
2: Y'all
0: make some noise for Melissa and Blair one time, y'all.

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2: How about this? Partial lunar eclipse of the moon taking place this weekend over North America. Wayne Osmond. What a great day this is. Wayne was born 37 years ago today, and one of the millions and millions of Osmonds all over the globe now. Here's number 38. The Human League Sound-alike contest was won by the Information Society. These people right here. Hot request. What's on your mind?
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What's on your mind? That's Information Society. Yeah, this is Rigby, the weekly top 40. Attention, ladies. Only one of these guys is married. Steve Clark, Def Leppard.

0: Yes, what all parents are singing this weekend to their kids. It's a sing-along song for the whole family. Def Leppard and Pour Some Sugar on Me. Down 9, number 37 on the weekly Top 40. This is Rick Dees, and are you ready to upgrade your music system?
1: Yeah, yeah, woo!
0: Thought you would be. 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
2: All right.
0: I know it's nice. But worth over $1,000, yours, courtesy of Levi's 501 snow-washed jeans, and, of course, the weekly Top 40 challenge. Take the challenge. Who is this from music?
3: The bridge I actually changed while I was recording it because there were too many high things going on in that song.
0: Mm-hmm. She's a hot honey from the East Coast, having a birthday this week. One more time.
3: The bridge I actually changed while I was recording it because there were too many high things going on in that song.
0: All right, now, if you would, write her name down and yours and your daytime telephone number. 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Very simple. We pick a winner at random from all of the correct entries received by this Friday. Enter as many times as you like. The contest is sponsored by Levi's 501 Snow Wash Jeans and Dees Creations. One more chance at the challenge a little later in the countdown, so just stay here. And let me ask you this. The lunar eclipse lined up this exact weekend 17 years ago for Rod Stewart. Do you know what happened? I'll tell you next.
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John Lennon had that song, Starting Over, and there are some uncredited musicians on the hit. We find out now they were Robin Zander, Rick Nielsen, Bunny Carlos, all from Cheap Trick helping out with John, and they are uncredited, but now they finally get it. This weekend, however, they can take full credit for having number 28 right here on the weekly Top 40.

Oh, yeah. After 31 years of dormancy, Cheap Trick revives Elvis. Don't be cruel. They jump up six more, number 28 on the weekly top 40. This is the 10th weekend of summer, the last weekend of August, and always live. Feels so good. Richard Marx recorded 350 yards from where we're sitting right now in Hollywood at the Hollywood Palace on Vine Street. Hold on to the nights.

0: Oh, yeah, give it up for the man. Richard Marx recorded live in one take in Hollywood. He's one of those great lovesick romantics who used to write love songs to his high school girlfriend. Her name is Sarah Blackwell, and she got tons of songs from lovesick Richard. 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And he's taking a bunch in. We got a song inspired by a night at the drive-in.
1: Oh!
0: Stay here, that's next.
1: A todos aquellos que creen en el destino.
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And where were you 8 years ago today? Probably somewhere listening to the top three. And number three, Magic, Olivia Newton-John from Xanadu. Number two, Upside Down, Diana Ross on her own. And this song was number one. His name is Christopher Cross. Sailing. Big number one hit for Christopher Cross. Back to today, number 18, the group that hopes to shave George Michael where it counts. His record sales. They are committed to outselling George Michael. It's Breathe and Lift Your Hands to Heaven.

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Down 5, number 18 on the weekly Top 40. It is non-stop hit music and a song right here about a breakup of an 8-year-old marriage. The Slice of Life comes from Kevin Cronin and REO Speedwagon.

0: Me, R.E.O. Speedwagon, and Kevin Conan dedicating that song to his wife, I should say former wife, Denise. Up two more, number 17 on the weekly Top 40. What a great weekend for the hits. Last weekend of August, full moon going, and of course, the wild, crazy people come out in the full moon, like Peter Cetera. Yes, he just came by. Let him on in here now.
1: Yeah,
2: thank you. Oh, please, sit.
1: Everybody sit down.
2: Have a seat, everybody. Thank you. Oh, this is wonderful. I've never...
0: Did you find... No, we did it real Hollywood. We got fresh fruit catered for you.
2: You know...
0: We wanted to make you feel like you're at home in Idaho.
2: Well, I do feel at home, Rick.
1: You do.
2: I do.
0: You've got that real fresh Idaho look. So where in Idaho are you living?
2: I just fell off the cabbage truck here. Excuse me.
1: He did.
2: I live up in Ketchum.
0: Is it as pretty as they say? I've never been to Ketchum.
2: It's actually great. And it's, a good place to get away.
0: Does it take you long to do your vocals on most songs, or do you just go in and just kind of knock it out?
2: No, I'm real, real particular on things I do.
0: Because you layer so much. I mean, you've got your voice, and there's a harmony. I'm hearing a high Peter Cetera up there saying, what did he do to get that?
2: Eat a lot of fruit or something. I don't know. No, this album is, a little bit different, mainly because for the first time I didn't double a lot of the vocals. So what you're hearing is the raw, naked Peter Cetera voice. And, I spend a lot of time on the vocals. They're very important to me, especially the feeling.
0: I'll tell you, Peter, that goes without saying. If it's okay, let's get into it right now. The new one from Peter Cetera, number 16, One Good Woman.

0: going to tell you, it is really a pleasure to have a guy like that come by. The millions of records and cassettes and CDs that one voice has sold. Our special in-studio visitor, Peter Cetera, this weekend. And that is the song he dedicates to his daughter Claire's 5th birthday next weekend. Happy birthday, Claire. Number 16 on the countdown. Got a smash coming up from a star who had her first date at age 11. She probably called her date back that night on the phone and said,
1: I love you.

throbbing energy, Whitney Houston on the Weekly Top 40, and Love Will Save the Day. Number 7, second week there. Uh-oh. She wants to get to number 1. Could it be stalling? Hope not. Number 6, from the world lead Jet Setter, who loves to hide out in Rio de Janeiro.